Hello, I'm Anna Burr, and welcome to your WCLV Sunday Morning. This hour, I've got music from the 20th century. We'll hear music of Gerald Finzi, Josef Suk, and Frederick Delius. We begin with music of Ottorino Respighi. From his Ancient Airs and Dances, Suite No. 3, we'll hear the Arie de Corte. Herbert von Karajan leads the Berlin Philharmonic.

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Good morning. I'm Sam Petrie, and you're tuned into this week's Sunday Brunch here on WCLV. Thanks so much for listening. On today's program, we're going to hear Jacques Ibert's orchestral suite Escale, or Ports of Call. There's also the burlesque in D minor for piano and orchestra by Richard Strauss, and our main work will be Franz Schubert's Symphony No. 5 in B flat, performed by the Cleveland Orchestra. Let's begin with music by John Williams. This is his Air and Simple Gifts, written in 2009 for the Obama inauguration. Yo-Yo Ma is the cellist, Itzhak Perlman the violinist, Gabriela Montero the pianist, and Anthony McGill the clarinetist.